0: Jacksonville, San Antonio.
1: Hey, can we get a swing board up the south end? That's a swing.
0: Sure. Are y'all south of the 308 by chance?
1: Talking to somebody, I don't know who they were.
0: You said you were south of the 308 now, or you will be after you swing?
1: Past the 308. I've been

from the Sea Dispatch, over. Sharp, over. And Deer Street Northwest at the 339, second letter A, working as intended at 712-712 in the PM, over. I will dispatch out.

0: Yeah, I'm listening to 49. 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
1: All right, I just wasn't long giving him a chance to get back down there.

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0: Jay Preston, Starman Way 20. 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

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Detector out.

0: Are y'all south of the 308 mile post?
1: Yeah, we are. We about to put everything up. We're about to
0: off. What number do you have, over? Fine, 3112-14, item 0, message is good at 7:45 in the p.m., over. Dispatcher.

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0: Two on occasion coming to see you, go southbound, over.

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1: Well,

Steve, Steve, Steve, Steve, Steve, Steve, Steve, Steve, Steve, Steve, Steve, Steve, Steve, Steve, Steve, Steve, Steve, Steve, Steve, Steve, Steve, Steve, Steve, Steve, Steve, Steve, Steve, Steve, Steve, Steve, Steve, Steve, Steve, Steve, Steve, Steve, Steve, Steve, Steve, Steve, Steve, Steve, Steve, Steve, Steve, Steve, Steve, Steve, Steve, Steve, Steve, Steve, Steve, Steve, Steve, Steve, Steve, Steve, Steve, Steve, Steve, Steve, Steve, Steve, Steve, Steve, Steve, Steve, Steve, Steve, Steve, Steve, Steve, Steve, Steve, Steve, Steve, Steve, Steve, Steve, Steve, Steve, Steve, Steve, Steve, Steve, Steve, Steve, Steve, Steve, Steve, Steve, Steve, Steve, Ste

with the Phoenix Ranch, over. You're leading to 18, over. Station, pick up those cars. Over. 8-3, catch up.

Tennessee Dispatch, over. Just confirm, are you picking up all the cars, over? Understand, 18, permission proceed westbound, in the block on the NS71410. Over. Do you as well? Dispatch out.

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0: 1-2 dispatcher, over. Alright, 286, I had a 1919, 28 items, one message with you at 9:30 p.m., over.
1: Alright,

0: 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Detector out.
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0: 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Thank you. 212.
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1: This is 364 Dispatch. We're ready to come out at 12 and do some work at Greenbrier. We can take it.
0: All right, 364, signal indication at 12, over.
1: All right, signal indication, thanks.

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1: Hey, this screen on the back saying that we ain't getting, it ain't loading no power up on this lead motor. It says won't load power circuit problem, or circuit problem.
2: Tone signal for Mach 123.
0: I really don't know.
2: I can't remember right off the top of my head either.
0: Is it on the yellow book that you signed?
2: Maybe.
0: Yeah, it was showing all good to go.
2: Well, it was loading earlier, but when we got ready to pull out at 12, it quit loading.
0: Okay.

0: 364, y'all able to keep them moving?
1: That's right, we're moving right now.
0: Okay.
2: Go for Mach.
1: This 364 Mach got an NS9911 in the lead, pulling out at 12th Avenue at Decatur, and the lead engine quit loading, and it says, won't load, power circuit problem.
2: Currently on the move, sir.
1: We are currently on the move, fixing to go across the drawbridge.
2: Roger. Let me know when you get to a planned stop. We don't need to cut out some traction motors to see if one of them has got you held up or your dynamic brake has you held up.
1: Okay. It was loading and everything was good when we was putting the train together. It just, all of a sudden, when we got ready to depart, quit loading.
2: I understand, but we can't do anything while you're on the move, either.
1: Okay, I understand. As soon as we get stopped, we'll call you back.
2: What's the date of your train?
1: Over.
2: The date of your train?
1: It is the 18th.

0: direct ID.
1: Tango Bravo, Victor Hotel, Delta.
0: Outpost.
1: We're at the 362.9, letter 8.
0: Roger that. Tell me back up when you stop.
1: Will do.

0: Where are you supposed to be stopping at, over?
1: We're going to try to make it into the siding there at Limestone. Oh.
2: CSX, SD, Train Dispatcher, Jacksonville, answering, over.
3: Y-201, dispatcher.
2: Y-201-18, go ahead, over.
3: Whenever we can, we'd like to leave this river track and go back to Oak Court.
2: All right, Y-201-18, you got permission to enter an occupied site in Oak Court. That's at 2331 ARS, over. Southbounds there waiting to get across behind this one that's going by River Junction now. 125 and 205.
0: All right, thank you,
2: Farmer. Line you up behind this.
3: You copy that? All right. We understand.
0: Second, it should be going to the side and at Limestone.
2: All right, thank you. CSX SD train.
4: Did you copy our conversation with Mom?
0: No, I didn't copy that. Over.
4: Yeah, we have lost this lead motor. It won't load due to power circuit problems, so we're going to be working on it when we get to Limestone.

0: send a few dispatch over.
1: CSXY201 dispatch.
0: Go ahead, Y201 over.
1: Yes, whenever it's our turn, we'd like to leave this river track, go back to Oakworth.
0: Alright, Y201, I copy that, over.
1: Alright, be okay to come up to the split rail.
0: Yes, Y201, you can come up to the split rail, over.
1: Alright, we thank you.
0: Thank you, Spectre.
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Well, we lost the average 8 miles.

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Cincy Dispatcher 2867. Traffic at 3175, Fox 2 proceed from Calco to Brook. Actually, all clear those limits and protected by 3212 over. Sorry, send it back to you. Dispatcher 365. At 3157, Mox the perceiving Stevens and the ASA clear those limits protected by 3235 over. Alright, you got any work at Greenboro over? Alright, I got it. What's your location over? Copy 327.A over. All right, taking with you 45 cars, over.

365, over. Taking Golf 724, over. They're 364. They're going into the side of that limestone now. They lost their lead engine. We're trying to get the UP7855 off your train to give to them so they can continue on the chat after their work. Over. 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Right now I got you lined down the main to Limestone. 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
0: They're going into the side aisle right now, over. What was that again, over? No, I'm asking, are you going to leave the train on the main and take that engine into the side and that limestone, over? Jim, trying to find out how I need to line you up, over.

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Okay, A10. Would you drop the PTC breaker on the back wall of the unit? Leave it down 2 full minutes. After the 2 minutes, close the breaker back up and allow it auto reboot. When it comes back up to the not available screen, if there's a little yellow comm in the bottom right hand corner, don't attempt to initialize until that comm goes out of it.

quanto il video sta di maniera. Stepping at 3190 box 2 proceed, I'm ready to gravel, y'all clear to summit, and we're taking about 3243 over.

CSX detector, milepost 313.

0: suit dispatcher 365, over. Hey, I was going to go ahead and give you that plan to get that 364 the engine, over. Are you supposed to pull up and let that 364 get on with you on the main? Once they're on, you're going to pull high, well, cut away, pull high at limestone. Let the 364 cut away on their engine, go into the siding, and then you will connect that with your train on the main, over.
1: Go to limestone, bust off in two motors.
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0: guys want to ask that 427 about 5 to 10 feet. 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
1: CFX detected. 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

0: this is about 364, you on this channel?
1: Mike answering the tone, over. Mike answering the tone, over.
2: PSX, SB train, Spencer Jackson, Lanson, over.
1: Thank you, guys. Mark out.

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1: Table shop 364, over.
2: 364.
1: Yes, sir. Y'all still having problems with that second engine?
2: Yes, it'll be the lead motor. We're having problems with it.
1: Where about are y'all?
3: We're at siding at Greenbrier in Toyota.
1: Okay, you are at siding at Greenbrier. We're trying to make our way to you now. Y'all ain't planning to move anymore?
3: No, this is 365. We're going to drop off motors for them and give them a motor for the lead.
1: Oh, 10-4. Okay, you're going to drop the motor off of 364. Got you.

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0: Detector, 1 hour and a half.

Thank you. 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
0: So you're in the case, you want to can, over.

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1: Why, 201, clear outside the door, of course, everything line locked back. Side the door.
0: My 201-18 locked up at Oakworth, everything handled, line locked back for sight of movement. 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

0: Trevor.
1: Hey, this is at 365. We're loaded up. Ready to head back to Gator. And we took back at 3235 block to Elko and at 3265 Elko to Bumble. Six by 260.
0: I got a 3235 box to proceed, brought to Elko on a 3265, Elko to Lumber, clear both limits, to 261, over. All right, send it back to you.

Roger, you guys able to grab the camera shot, over?

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0: this is dispatch, over.
1: This 364 dispatcher, when we can, we'd like to come out at Limestone with this single motor, and then head east down the main line, travel back up to our train side.
0: What engine is that, over?
1: Got a UP 7855.

0: Lumbrick, right?
1: No, we're going to come out at Limestone and then get all on the main line, and then we're going to pull eastbound down the siding and then go back in and bump it.
0: Signification at Limestone, and I get you a track authority, over.
1: All right, thank you. We can clear up in Lumber.
0: All right, I copy, over.

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2: Oh, that's good time.
0: That's good to hear.
2: That's about 8 miles of that.
0: You getting ready to flow back then?
2: Thank you.

0: 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No defects. 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Total axle 462. Detector.
1: I think you should look it up for me.

I don't be frozen.

Tennessee Dispatch 364. Hey, why should you get back in the siding? Can you send me back to track authority? I'm going to get that 732 around you guys. Over.

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1: 365.
0: At 365 with the EP 5953, after stopping at 12th Avenue, you have permission by the South Pacific on Main to siding. Westbound direction, looking out, over.
1: I don't understand. 365 with that EP 5953 has permission to pass stop signal at 12th Avenue, westbound. Permission on Decatur siding, too.
0: All right, 365, permission on Decatur siding at 1:13 a.m. Over.
1: All right, permission on Decatur siding at 1:13. Hey, have you talked to the train master to find out what track we're going in?
0: And you'll be going in track 7, over.
1: Track 7. All right, here we go.
0: All right, dispatch out.

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Repeat, no defect. 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Detector out.

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see dispatch, over. Okay, 363, back there, we're up 2013 in Lumber. I'll clear those officers, take them by the side, I'll send them back to you.

say dispatch, over. All right, I get you a track authority, over.

the same indication at Lumber, permission to reverse, and the CP at Lumber, over. Defer to Lumber.

0: Alright, you'll pass it, I'll take it.
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0: 7 after stopping at McIntyre, you have permission about the stop signal, main 2 siding. Eastbound direction, looking out, over.
1: ETA for the 5167, understand after stop at McIntyre, permission about stop signal, McIntyre. That's the eastbound direction, main 2 siding, looking out, appreciate it.
0: That's correct, over.

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1: Quick, dispatch 7 Turtle. Got a 3401 left to proceed, limit of front, all clear those limits, headed by 261 and a 3426 over.

sector. Milepost 299.7. No defect. Repeat. No defect. Total. Excellent. 470. Detector out.

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0: dispatch.
1: 364 dispatcher, we in the clear, and deciding, ready to change that. Work between to proceed, let you know we are good until 6:30.
0: Four, I copy that, change that, work between, so I proceed, good to 6:30, over.

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And taking us out to I-026.

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0: answer. Yeah, I tell you, you all need to push, over.
1: Yes, sir, that's correct, over.
0: All right, I understand, thank you. CS XSD train dispatcher out.

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Detector out.

85 to that 364, over. Now, where are y'all at? Alright, y'all got that UB, 785, whatever. Alright, we're gonna sneak on around here and try to get out behind you. Appreciate it.

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Hey, man, when you leave there, you get up between Calhoun and Gordon, between the OWA 75.3 and the 73.7. 75.3, 73.7. I need you to run restricted speed due to previous training and emergency.

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Westbound, 5 by 4599, and southbound, all the way home.

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Milepost 326.4. No defect. Repeat. No defect. Total axle 542. Detector out.

0: the only way out. I can't hear now even. Yeah, if you have the two of all, you will get that.
1: Bucks Super C Stevenson at Midway and a 3465 Bucks Super C from Midway to Asa. That's clear, both of us are stated by 261, over.

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1: Say the indication, over.
0: All right, we thank you. Have a good night.
1: Thank you, Roger.

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0: 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We're going straight back to Decatur.
1: Okay, are you done with work for now, over?
0: Yeah, we're done with the work. Straight back, got 17 guards with us, need to go in at 12.
1: All right, 85 got, you said 14 cars over?
0: 17 cars. We're going to put them, I already talked to the yard. They were ready for us.
1: All right, I copy that. Communication at Lumber, over.
0: All right, signal indication at Lumber.
1: Dispatch 733, over. Hey, can you send back that 3529? I'm going to change it up for you to hold the main, over.

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0: L692.
1: L692-19, go ahead, over.
0: So we got our cut built here, 5 cars. We'll see if I can come out at the side here at Oakworth, 0308.2. No stops on the main, straight to the N&D and clear up.
1: Okay, I understand. L692-19, you got permission to enter an occupied siding at Oakworth there. It's 0604 ARS, over.
0: All right,
1: I understand.
0: This occupied side here at 0604 ARS. I
1: appreciate
0: it. Here just a minute, we're getting lined up back up.
1: All right, here we go. CSX SD Transpecial out. 284,
0: Mike. 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
0: I got 3495, Buxley, we're at Chain Lumber, Elko, all clear, nose limit, educated about 261, over.
1: Yeah, 3495, in the clear. Appreciate it.

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0: Okay. 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
1: 693, okay. Everything we use to get inside here, don't work behind it. Lock that door,
0: please.
1: In the, ready to go north whenever you let us.
0: Come on to the north end there. I've got it in 2319. We'll let them get by first and then talk to NS and we'll get you headed all the way up there. Over.
1: Okay, all right, let's see them. Watch 523 come by south and get us up there and clear stuff. I appreciate that. I talked to you a little bit. I say Chris Warnholm.
0: All right, thank you, guys. CSX SD train dispatcher out.
1: 82, 84, Mike. Bring them back.

0: What y'all riding on?
1: 3270.
0: On that 3270, I'll get to 12th Avenue. We've got you stopped. We missed past the westbound stops at 12th Avenue. Main siding. 521, 521 AM, Golden Rule. Over.
1: All right, 85 to 3270. We got to miss past stops on 12 westbound. Main line siding, Court Rules. Thank you.

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1: 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No defect. Repeat, no defect. Total axle 650. Detector out.

Cessna eastbound direction, over. Southern Cruise, over.

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What kind of, y'all got a good signal there at ASA? Okay, man, it's looking kind of funky. It must just be on my end here.

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Master Jack Lance, Angora. 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Everything handled. Analog back for me. 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

7-3-3-3. 7-3-3-3. 7-3-3-3. 7-3-3-3. 7-3-3-3. 7-3-3-3. 7-3-3-3. 7-3-3-3. 7-3-3-3. 7-3-3-3. 7-3-3-3. 7-3-3-3. 7-3-3-3. 7-3-3-3. 7-3-3-3. 7-3-3-3. 7-3-3-3. 7-3-3-3. 7-3-3-3. 7-3-3-3. 7-3-3-3. 7-3-3-3. 7-3-3-3. 7-3-3-3. 7-3-3-3. 7-3-3-3. 7-3-3-3. 7-3-3-3. 7-3-3-3. 7-3-3-3. 7-3-3-3. 7-3-3-3. 7-3-3-3. 7-3-3-3. 7-3-3-3. 7-3-3-3. 7-3-3-3. 7-3-3-3. 7-3-3-3. 7-3-3-3. 7-3-3-3. 7-3-3-3.

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SNSC 288. Over. Charles, location for the track department. Alright, West Tennessee to Clark, over. West Tennessee to Clark, over.

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1: 733, very friendly.

0: Roger. Hey, how long will it take you out of test that siding? And do you need it out to the South Oakworth signal?
1: I'm going to need South Oakworth. Let me get to the NAS Oakworth. That way he can get just off them long ties. And I'd say putting on backing up maybe 30 minutes.
0: Okay, how do you mile post them?
1: ID is 214683, mile post 000307.8.

0: morning. Pick that up. Mr. Trickman, ready to come here? Ready to go. He's door number 71548. On today's date, 081926. Those are 000307.8. Before you come to JT Strickman, sir, 1A, you operate siding the main, both directions, between the NAS, the air, NAS siding, on the siding, and the NAS at Oakworth on the main. Circle line 4, make it okay until 0815. On today's date, SWM.
1: I got EC1 number 71548 on 71926 at 000307.8, Strickland 1A. Operate siding to main, both directions, from NAS Decatur NS siding and the siding to the NAS Oakworth main track. Line 4 until 0815. Today's date, dispatcher's SWM.
0: Yes, that's a good count. 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
1: on 71548 in effect at 0746 SWM. Hey, I wasn't thinking, Scott, I may send an APAM just down to South Oakworth, and that way I can just run to that next crossing and clear instead of having to back quicker.
0: Yeah, okay, all right, yep, that's fine. Shoot it to me there.
1: All right, sorry about that.
0: No problem. See you, Special.

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If you warming up on that, your leader's 34-14 there. I'll get him on this channel 24.

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0: 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I just sent you, let us run on down that single main. I'm going to try to get us to Hartsel, but in case we got to clear up, we won't have to back up.
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1: Hey, bud, sorry it took a moment to get over your teeth. Diagnosing, I think I've got it figured out what's going on there. We already stopped in a safe location to maybe pull some blood for me, over. Understood. Yeah, I didn't know how far y'all had to go for. You'd be in a good spot there. I tell you what, I can probably stay here on dispatch channel for a little bit. If it's going to be a while,

not cause a penalty. It's actually not PTC that's the issue, oddly enough. It's another computer that's in the cabinet behind on the conductor side in the back there. And pulling the power to it will not put you in suppression.

downstream effect at all. It's a device that's inside, mounted to the inside of the cabinet door. When you're facing back, it's on the conductor side. You should have jumped and seats in the way, but once you swing that door on the right hand side out, you'll see it bolted to it. Looks like an old car audio amplifier. It's like an aluminum heat sink. And it's got a bunch of harnesses plugged into the top of it. You'll know when you see it'll have a sticker that says Loco Com or Loco Cam.

say, you can't get to it, and we can't cycle that thing, there's a chance that that device will give you a little more grief. It's not going to put you in suppression as far as PTC. PTC's downstream effect, and you've already seen what it does. You'll just go from active to failed briefly and then cut out. I saw when it went to that EO4 failure a minute ago when y'all were coming to a stop. If it stays okay, you can log back in and go active again. But yeah, the appropriate fix for it definitely is to see if you can go

top of it, you'll see a few harnesses that have cannon falconers that kind of thread into it to hold them in place. One of the bigger cables will have a label above it that says power in, then a forward slash, and then analog in. Find that one. We'll unthread that and pull the plug on it. You should see the three LEDs go dark. Then we'll give it about 10 seconds, maybe 30

if you are, the best way I can describe it is, if you are, like, standing kind of directly above that local comet, looking down at it, so you can read the label left or right, it will be the on the left of the label, and it will be further out, so it'll be closest to you. It is that large. That'll be the one. So furthest left and furthest out, away from the panel. Over. Yes, sir. That's the one. That's right. Dark, just give it about 30 seconds, and then you can plug it back up, and it'll start rebooting. And yes, you are.

you'll, I would say, less than 30 minutes, it should start sending data to BTC and clear up. Once you hear that BTC beep at you, and it goes to fail back to normal, not available, we're good. After that, you'll be fine.

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1: Right now.
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0: Tech, I got you. What'd you say? Okay, that'll be fine. This is whenever you can.
1: Please do so, and we'll take next steps on at that point.

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1: Y 103, Scott.
0: All right, Bennett, Dam. 7 o'clock on duty. What's bulletin number day one?
1: 7148 into 6454. Calendar day's done. Plenty of fuel. PTC's working. 2nd Street straight to the river.
0: All right, get coverage. I'll bring you down. Y103. 19 on SES-66454. You have mission open up there, 6th Street. Enter and use this side. Hope we're come north. And let me know so while I'm back on the siding. You have permission to open up there. 0851 SWM.
1: Over. All right, 0851 SWM. We got permission to open up here at 2nd Street. And we'll let you know we're going to blind a lot back.
0: All right, be careful. We'll talk to you then.

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0: in line. Log siding, back open. 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Siding. Head of Vine Street. 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

0: Dispatch Thompson, eastbound east, Elko, Main to Main. 820, 820 AM, calling the rules, though.
1: Got approach limited. South Oakworth.

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Repeat, no defect. Total excellent 578. Detector out.

21, y'all back eastbound. Straight to Scottsboro now.

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1: JL Cecil, South in Oakwork.
0: Mr. Cecil, come in and call him.
1: Yes, sir. I'm down here at the south end of Oakwork. Need to weld on this frog. I think ATAM's down. I need to get a little time on paper.
0: Everything's down. My computer's down, too. They're doing a dispatcher reboot, reload, reset, whatever. There's no forms available. Can't even do a paper form on this end, so we're just dead in the water until the computers come back around there.
1: Okay. All right. We'll sit tight then. And how long you think it'll be?
0: Should be coming back around any time now, but keep watching for signs, and I don't have them yet. So just periodically refresh your ATAM, and if your ATAM comes back, you'll know everything's good. It looks like parts of it are coming back now, so maybe reboot your ATAM there a time or two, and if it comes back, shoot me one.
1: Yeah, I see it now. It's back up and going. All right, I'll shoot you one on the tablet here.
0: Okay. All right, and you said you just got a weld on the frog, over?
1: Yes, sir. I ain't looked at it yet, but I was going to grab an hour if we got it to start, and then I'll keep an eye on them trains. If a local or yard job needs to come out, just let me know.
0: Okay. All right, then. I'll be watching for you here. Here we go. Appreciate you, Albert. Dispatch, excellent.
1: Thanks a lot.

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dispatch, you're answering, over. 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

is aggressive, especially at flash mob. 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Head to set up, there we go. 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
1: Hey, Cecil, over.
0: It's Nick straight south is across the river, coming through Vine Street up there. Let's just see if you can pick things up there and clear up.
1: Okay, yeah, just climb back in the truck and move forward here. Going to clear up. See, can I get an hour behind him, or is that going to be too much?
0: I could probably get you back off for an hour behind him.
1: All right, I'll clear up, and then when he gets by, I'll send another one in.
0: All right. I say that. I know I've got that 699 job. It's going to be scratching around. He's probably going to be calling at me here shortly. I might have to get him off the south end there.
1: Okay, so wait on two then.
0: Yeah, they haven't called me yet, but they got the PC signed up. That usually means they're headed down towards this end. So go ahead and release it there, and let me see if I can find where they're at.
1: Okay, I understand. I'm giving it back to you now.

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1: 692 coming back to you, sir.
0: Come on, send a question over.
1: All righty, we appreciate it.
0: Sir, dispatcher, action.

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0: 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Running up to 343 to 338, over.
1: Bell, Oakworth, a little rusty, over.

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0: they're going to be there, Special Jack Westbrook.
1: 103 left to make it inside to go back to Oakworth. Over.
0: Well, 103-19, yeah, when you can, you got my permission on the siding at Oakworth. Let me know when you get clear and everything, line back on the siding.
1: All right, well, 103, understand you got permission in the side, and let's know we're getting locked up in the clear, sir.
0: All right, come on back. Be careful, I'll talk to you in a little bit.

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1: 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Quick up, split rail, over.
0: On the split, over.
1: All right, thank you, sir.
0: Spudger out.

0: Clear CDS, Patrick Jack, Roger.
1: Hill 699. Good morning, 19.
0: And I'm 19. Good morning, Land Lake, Eagle. 8 o'clock for everybody. What's their bulletin number there?
1: 07427.
0: Which is it, you know?
1: We got this 2011 today. It's broke down.
0: All right, 2011. Good counting. You said we got plenty of fuel for a year-round trip. Pete, seeing everything still working on?
1: Yes, sir. Everything's good to go. Ready to south rust core ties and one track transfer.
0: How many cars you leaving with there, y'all? Need that swing board to sell it?
1: Yes, sir. 12 cars we're leaving here with.
0: 12 cars. 2011 won't need a push, will it, for?
1: No, sir. We should be good for them.
0: Coming out right there to South Edor?
1: Yes, sir.
0: All right, LC-9919, with SCSHS-2011, you do have my personal cut. There's South End Internet siding at Oakworth. Get you sitting when I can. Got some roadway out there, and you can let me know when you get everything lined up back for the siding.
1: All right, LC-9919,
0: got permission to open up my side inside
1: here, South End, Oakworth. When you can,
0: you'll
1: get it lined up, let you know it's all lined and
0: lined back. All right, show that okay at 1217 SWMO.
1: 1217 SWMO.
0: I guess we'll talk to you a little bit. Just passing that
2: line. Charger, wave your hand if you got your radio on. Hey, Josh, John, can you hear me? Raise your hand if you can.

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0: southbound stops at advisory and it's main 1060, something out ahead. This is Desert 25, 1125 AM, Gordon Roosevelt.
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All right, here we go. CC one over 72777. Don Bay's 8-0-8-1-9-2-6. Dietrich, living room 29390. 12918 says they've been at 973 BC Patrick, Boston Circle 5A and line 10. That 5A is going to read do not exceed fire speed 25. 25 on main track, and 000296.5. 000296.6. Knowing the signs. At Circle Line 10, a dispatch message number 18988 is an offer.

0: 727-777, okay, effect now, 1227, 1227, SWMO. Alright, thank you for picking up that other end of this asset signal for you, and we'll get you on down the road. Y'all get that side for dinner, Jane. I'm going to get a little quick job briefing here. Y-11-19 Oak Worth. I got from Smith. I asked Stevenson for 8 o'clock on here this morning. What's your bulletin number, dear one?
1: 07406. 14 messages. Got the 4065.
0: Good counter day, plenty of fuel for what you need to do, and the PTC works where you need it on.
1: Yes, sir.
0: Okay. All right, there's Y-103 coming up at Vine Street. Have y'all talked to them or anyone?
1: I have not.
0: Talk to the Y-103. Make sure y'all are on the same page there. 699 is getting out at the south end. Y'all trying to open up the crossovers here on?
1: That's great.
0: Alright, Y-101-19, after talking to that Y-103 job coming in up there, looking out and working with them. You got permission to open up here, crossovers, and you said signing Oak Worth. We can line up the interchange while we can and get back clear. Let me know when this all line walk back for deciding when you finish.
1: Y-101 understands
0: permission to
1: talk about signing Oak Worth. Job breaking the Y-103 interchange. Let you know when we're locked up. We want to leave them open going up there.
0: Understood. Yeah. On that 103, bridge to side 1229 SWMO.
1: 1229 SWMO.
0: Okay. At 129, coming through Athens up there, so once that 103 gets out of the way, we're three way up there, sure, getting him by. And that way, look at it behind that 129 cell, though.
1: All right. Thanks.
0: All right. May I say, boys, and we're going to steal. This is Dispatcher Jasper Jail C4.

0: I'm coming back to you right now, dispatch.
1: Tennessee, dispatcher, answer, Nova.
2: Holding up, good job,
1: Doug. Yeah, my apologies. 362's coming. Fix to come through the hospital. Went to see him here big way. I got one tied underneath of them.
2: Yeah, I probably would any other day
1: if
2: we got air
1: conditioning today. Yeah, I got to bring him to you. I got one eastbounder tied underneath of them. Stretcher up.
0: More than Eric up there, don't you? A little bit bigger.

0: All right, Marty, she's all yours.
1: All right, we thank you.
2: All right, hang on. Right, 287 over. Y'all send me a roll up behind you. Wherever it comes, you'll be fine.

0: Central.
1: Hey, 699, it's all line and all back. 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
0: it. 699, they hit line all back for the side of here, 70, oh, for it. We'll let that 129 come and get by you, and then you can follow him, 7.
1: All right, we think.
0: 699.

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Detector out.

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0: engine, over.
1: How far is it about getting a signal line stop with the reverse?
0: They're coming to go reverse, 1222, 1222 PM, corner rule, over.
1: They're coming with reverse at 1222 PM,
0: thank you. Dispatcher, yeah.

0: few minutes while CSA continues to finish the interchange, over.
1: Defect. Repeat.
2: No.
1: Defect.
2: Milepost. 313.5. No. Defect. Repeat. No. Defect. Total. Axles. 5-6. Detector. Out.
3: Norfolk Southern, milepost 3-6-7.2, no defects, repeat, no defects.

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0: dispatcher, answered, over.
1: 106Y101, that's all the boards we're going to need, ready to get back in that side.
0: Dispatch to the southbound stops at a bystring, S main 662 satellite, ahead. 1244, 1244 PM, according to the rule, over.
1: 1244 PM, according to the rules, Y101, understand, pitched by the stop board, cater by NS main CSX side, looking out, over.
0: Alright, thank you, sir. Dispatch you up.
1: Thank you.
2: Dispatch.
0: Alright, over.
3: Whatever we can, we're ready to head back with 39 racks.
0: Is that 59 of them, all right? Next question.
4: They said they didn't know if they'd have a spot or not.
5: Yeah, dispatch, test, special.
4: Okay. Yeah, Mr. S, can you come in over?

far away are they from Athens? And how long do they need to

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I was only getting in place here. That's

0: Well, come on, we'll go to Irvington to see one, and I guess we'll go to Wheeler again there, over.
1: Oh, all right.
0: I can't say any more.
1: Yeah.

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0: 735, location for another one. Okay. So Unit 81, no, I got one time, or finally got one recruit today, sir. I would get y'all right at 287, but I ain't able to do it today.
1: Copy that.
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0: 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Detector out.
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0: Tennessee, dispatch your entrant, over.
1: As the M514-18 northbound, get signals across your bridge, wind, get a chance.
0: The indication, over.
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0: That's right.
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0: Good. Y 101, 19, clear side to no work, switch the line lock back to normal, side and operate.
1: 101, 19, say you locked up to the side and up work, I'll switch to your store normal, y'all have a good afternoon there.
0: Right, you do the same.
1: Thank you, man.
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0: 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Midway 8, all detected by 5732, Rockdale, go over.
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1: 7141, standing 141.
0: Okay, and y'all know you're taking those cars to signing at Robertson.
1: Yeah, unfortunately.
0: Okay, and I guess y'all are coming back with the power.
1: I reckon y'all try to bring back live power. 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
0: Okay, two engines.

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0: 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Here, boss.
1: Truckman Cabrera Mobile Truck 02025995 from Vine to Decatur Junction, including Bob CP for Hardweather Patrol. Cabrera.

0: Discovery asking the permission to cross the drawbridge.
1: Yes, sir. Here, the drawbridge is down and locked. 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
0: All right. 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Copy that. 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Thank you.
1: Yes.
2: Norfolk Southern, milepost 367.2. No defects. Repeat, no defects.
3: All right, yeah, 732, clearing up a 5784 lumber to Elko, all protected by the siding at Elko, over. All right, thank you.
2: Norfolk Southern, milepost 367.2, no defects. Repeat, no defects.

0: 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Over.
1: This is Cobb Radio on the clear. 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
0: Yes, sir. Thank you. Y'all too. Skinner Drawbridge. Yeah.

0: Roger, M514, 18.
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0: for break. 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
1: She could deny my ID. 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

0: OK279.0. M5-1418 with a 7240 in the BH Bailey. Purple 5A and 5B. 5A,
1: very close.
0: 25 miles an hour.
1: I wreck up you
0: on the main track between the Mapos OBA245.6 and the OBA245.7. Nose 5B is also a 25 mile an hour, 25 MPH on the main track. Between the mileposts, OBA 2 and

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Right, 287, push the right line for a movement, towards your head up. Turn time, you say bye.

me to line that switch at limestone for reverse over. Here goes switch at limestone for reverse. And Cabri, you do have permission on the siding between limestone and lumber at 228 in the PM, over. Correct, over. Just watch out.

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1: 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Over.
0: 45 minutes.
1: Thank you. So, 4, I'm getting you right now. 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
1: All right, man. We're going to have EC1 number 73494. 296.6, no signs, circle 5B. That is also a 25-mile-an-hour, 25 mph on the main track. Between the OBA 245.6 and the OBA 245.7, 245.6, 245.7, no signs, and 5C. Do not exceed the following speed, 25-mile-an-hour, that's 25 mph on the main track. Between the OBA 260.7 and the OBA 260.8. 260.7 to the 260.8. No sign. CMA, over.
0: All right, EC1, number 73494, days 808, 19th of 26. Location 00302.7, B20915. Leading to SXT3285 and Odell on the copy. There's line 58, not see the following speed, 25 mph on main track between milepost 00296.5 and milepost 00296.6. Signs, nope. Circle line 58, not see the following speed, 25 mph on main track between milepost OBA 295.6. Or, I'm sorry, 245.6 and milepost OBA 245.7. Signs, nope. Circle line 5C, not see the following speed, 25 mph on main track, 20 mile post OBA 260.7 and mile post OBA 260.8. Signs, no vote.
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0: EC1, number 73494, okay, an effective 1551 CMA.
1: All right, boss, got a south bound rolling through Athens now, then we'll head north, over.
0: I understand, thank you, boss.
1: Best end. Yes, sir. 25 on the main. 2104, 00296.5 and 296.6.
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1: I'm. Yeah, how long is it going to take y'all to work in Madison?
0: We're coupled back up now, and then we're going to do an on and off, and then we got to get out of here, so we'll probably do 30 minutes.
1: All right, thank you, sir.

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Detector out.

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1: Not release precept, CO 287 and at 4946.
0: That brake set was good, wasn't it? We can still get a brake set if we need to. This. It should be covered. Usually they'll still, that brake system should be good for us. Hot dog. All right, in the clear, knock it off, hold them up.

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1: Hold on, ready to go, over.
0: No, ma'am, we're still walking up, and we're going to do an on-off 15 PR, right? Not 15 more minutes.

approach at 310 and a stop at Woodville. Right. The approach at 310, is that in the field and PCC? Okay. While I got you, we'll clear up 6164 Stevenson Midway, protected by 6348 Midway. Over.

0: 911.
1: Yeah, I'm just trying to go south, south, south, south, south, south, south, south, south, south, south, south, south, south, south, south, south, south, south, south, south, south, south, south, south, south, south, south, south, south, south, south, south, south, south, south, south, south, south, south, south, south, south, south, south, south, south, south, south, south, south, south, south, south, south, south, south, south, south, south, south, south, south, south, south, south, south, south, south, south, south, south, south, south, south, south, south, south, south, south, south, south, south, south, south, south, south, south, south, south, south, south, south, south, south, south, south, south, south, south, south, south, south, south, south, south, south, south, south, south, south, south, south, south, south, south, south, south, south, south, south, south, south, south, south, south, south, south, south, south, south, south, south, south, south, south, south, south, south, south, south, south, south, south, south, south, south, south, south, south, south, south, south, south, south, south, south, south, south, south, south, south, south, south, south, south, south, south, south, south, south, south, south, south, south, south, south, south, south, south, south, south, south

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1: When we can, we'd like to get permission to use this side at Oakworth and go out to that river track.
0: All right, I got 639 already by South Oakworth coming that way. He went by South Oakworth about 2 minutes ago. I need you to wait until he actually enters the siding so we don't knock down that signal. Without understanding, you have permission to occupy the siding there at Oakworth, over.
1: Understand when the 699 gets started in the siding here at Oakworth, we have permission to use that siding also.
0: Yes, sir. That's a good copy, CMA.
1: Dispatcher, CMA.
0: That's right. Are y'all going to the river or the interchange?
1: River.
0: All right, boss. Sounds good. I appreciate it.
1: We thank you.

201 or 699? 699, over. Let us know when y'all get started in that side and knock down that signal there, and we got permission in it with you. Alright, we just knock it down. I understand y'all just knocked it down. We're going to go out up here at 2nd Street. Alright. See how you wait. Hey. Going back to 30.

0: Apache Jack's Blanchard, over.
1: Fly 201, got everything line locked back for normal movement on that side that we handled here at Oakworth.
0: All right, Y-201, everything you've handled has been line locked back normal there. Appreciate it.
1: Thank you, dispatcher, Y-201 out.

0: 201, dispatch.
1: 201, over.
0: We'd like to go out on that river track when we can.
1: All right, 201, signal indication up river, over.
0: We thank you, dispatch.

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0: Hotel 699, locked up, clear the side at Oak Worth, all

0: 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No defects. 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
1: 289, over.
2: 289, over.
1: 6560, Rock 338. 6709, 338,
0: Columbia, 1261. Folks Southern, milepost 367.2. 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
2: I done forgot. Yeah, 6560 on that 6709, protected by 261.
1: Alright, we'll get your leg behind this 362.
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1: Appreciate it. I'll let you know something.
0: Chief Dexter, 10-9.